0: No, I've still got a lot of fire left in me.
1: 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A better variety for your weekend. You got Mark Coppola and Gloria Estefan. And Turn the Beat Around.

106.7 Light FM, Kalani and Folded. We need a sequel to that song, a part two, to find out if before she shuts the door, he either takes the laundry and leaves or goes inside. Madonna,

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1: 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There's still some tickets left. 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Whitney Houston, I'm Every Woman.

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This is Brian Adams. Have you ever really loved a woman?

Huntrix Golden from K-Pop Demon Hunters. Netflix has greenlit K-Pop Demon Hunters 2. Can't wait for them to get around to do that. And this is John Waite, formerly of The Babies, and Missing You from his solo career from the mid-80s at 106.7 Light FM with Vic coming in next.

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1: 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Good morning, I'm Helen Little. Thanks so much for hanging out with us today. We do Mondays right. Playing great songs to help you get through your day, even on a Monday.

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Got company coming over, but don't have enough time for a deep clean. Well, I got a tip for a quick refresher we'll share with you coming up in 10 minutes. Black-eyed peas.

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Would you cry if you saw me crying? And would you save my soul tonight? Would you tremble if I touched your lips? Or would you laugh? Oh, please tell me this.